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1: 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History.
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4: 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You stated your case. 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

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All yours with Kisses, Cash, Cars and Stars. Your winning key song is... And we're dropping it inside 15 minutes.

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0: K-pop Demon Hunters, Huntrix Golden, Smallsy Show Live, Friday night right here at KISS. 13-1065 if you want to go check out the new Spider-Man movie call up tonight, you could be there. Hey, New Music Friday, new song from Cat's Eye is on the way.
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0: Right now, though, we should do the last one of the week.
3: Last one.
0: Let's get you across the big celeb stories of the day. Tom Holland becomes the first person ever to spew on that YouTube series Hot Ones, where they eat the hot sauce and the wings. I've got the spew moment for you in a second. First,
4: I'm still Jenny from the block.
5: What's up? This is Jennifer Lopez.
0: All right, Jennifer Lopez. Yeah, she's a single independent woman these days. Four marriages. I wouldn't be rushing into the next one if I was her. But she is has revealed what she's looking for in a man. Her bar is low. I'm not going to lie to you. How old is she? Just turned 57, is that right?
3: Yeah, 57.
0: 57. She's currently in Italy. She just was at the Dolce & Gabbana show. It was Fashion Week over there. And she revealed on stage what she's looking for in her next partner.
6: But you know what makes a man really attractive?
0: Mm.
6: It's not the watch. It's not the car. It's not the private jet.
0: Okay.
6: It's seeing them make the bed in the morning. Or wash the dishes for you when you're tired at night. That's what's sexy. Now, that's what I call sexy.
0: Her bar is so low. She's almost given
3: Come
0: up.
3: Come on, guys.
0: She's almost given up. She's

0: talking to her.
1: This song is a very special song called House Tour. And I hope you like it. On Kiss.
2: Thank you.